0: plays in the street as the cold wind blows in the ghetto.
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0: 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So he starts to roam the streets at night, and he learns how to steal, and he learns how to fight.

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2: Cause I'm having a good time.

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And I closed the door and said my last goodbye.

DJ Span, Tommy Javis, Gary Hutchins, de Gospel FM Extended Remix van Dajay, DJ Span, Tommy Javis, Gary Hutchins.

trying to be a little extra. You know what I'm saying? I ain't trying to do too much. I'm just looking to go out and have fun. You know, just chill with my people. 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You know, you build a family on the dance floor, and you know, that's, to me, that's everything. You know?

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Or search for like-minded souls with common interests just like ourselves? Because it is what binds us that makes us as one. Yeah!

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No industry greed, where everyone was free. Now all you hear about is money and greed. Rivalry between people within their own scene. I thought they were in it for the love of the music. Maybe they just lost their way.

Identity signifies complexity. Identity identifies with reality. Identity is the bearer of all vanity. This is our second identity.

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This dance shows a continuity between life and death. A regeneration. Art, music, poetry, and dance come together in a sacred space. This is the space we created.

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But it is not easy to see who is good and who is natural.

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Where the sun lost its power, but still gently glows. Where dark black nights and moonless skies create a desperate desire for the temperature to rise. Then the ice would melt and rivers would flow, so that seeds could be planted for new flowers to grow. And as our planet would slowly restore, life will continue forever.